Yes, I believe. I believe. I believe above the storm, the smallest prayer

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Il est 3h. Small hours in the morning. 2h, 6h du matin. 2 in the morning, 6 in the morning on Crooner Radio.

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1: A dream. A vision, a concept in one's mind. Of what the world should be. What it could be. We all have dreams. Visions. Think about it.

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And the fields are under lock and key, though the rain and the sun come through. And springtime starts, but then it stops in the name of summer.

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1: Now's the time for stepping out of place. Get up on your feet and give account of your faith. 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

someone who sat you back on your heels. 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

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This is it! 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

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You're doing your income tax, or buying a toothbrush, or hurrying home because the hour is late. 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